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1: 21-year-old Sean Chapman weighs 300 pounds, and he shoplifted two steaks from a Publix. 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
1: 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It is now time for Jimbo and Cassio's Missed Connection Monday.
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3: Craig's.
1: Did you see me, baby? I saw you.
4: Jumping into the seedy world of Craigslist always makes me want to take a shower after we get finished.
5: Come on.
4: We found a few, though. We do this, we read these only as a public service. We just want you to find the one you're supposed to be with. Missed connections is when you were somewhere and you saw somebody who fits the bill, but you couldn't talk to them, couldn't get their number for whatever situation.
5: Well, it's my favorite that's moved, Jimbo. It's moved around. It's went to, like you said, the community section. And my favorite to exemplify that is, did you see Where Do We Post Now? Did you see that one?
4: No.
5: He says, where do we post now? I'm a male with a...
4: Uh-huh.
5: He's happy about it.
4: A rig he's proud of?
5: Yeah. A very long little friend.
4: Okay.
5: And says, I'm into females and couples. I got pictures, but I can't post them. Where do we post? Hey, bud, they moved it because of your post.
4: Because of you, son. We don't want to see men in the ladies' underpants anymore. This first one's entitled Couple for Unicorn.
5: Okay.
4: MWC. Married white couple, I think.
5: Yes.
4: Looking for unicorn. It's actually down for hanging out. Not just all talk. Drug and drama free, females only.
5: All right. Well, first of all, expect a few dudes.
4: The unicorns. Yeah, dudes are going to reply to that. That's a fact. Here's another one. Local band Living Down Low holding auditions.
5: What's that?
4: Well, this doesn't belong in Miss Connections unless you want to get a bunch of pictures of dudes in ladies' underpants. Lost a couple of members looking to replace ASAP. Would help if you could play multiple instruments. I have the equipment you need and the space to host practices.
5: What? Here's my deal.
4: Is that code talk?
5: Is this a real band or is it code?
4: That's what I'm asking. Is it? I'm not sure that's a...
5: Well, the down low is when you don't, nobody knows that you're gay.
4: Oh, is that right?
5: Mm-hmm. So if he's living down low.
4: Oh, okay. Oh. Mm-hmm. Oh, that may... Okay, now it's making sense then. So it's not a band. It's a guy who's living down low, and he's just looking for a bud.
5: It'd help if you play multiple instruments.
4: I have the equipment you need and the space to host practices. This guy's in Madison. He's got a post that says chilling.
5: Chilling.
4: Summertime's almost here, and I'm looking to get together on some warm nights and smoke some meat. Anyone interested? I prefer dark meat. So he's just going to smoke some ribs, I guess?
5: Right.
4: On his Traeger?
5: Maybe a rump.
4: A rump roast.
5: Yeah, you don't know.
4: He might smoke some butts, some Boston butts.
5: Mm-hmm. See?
4: Huh?
5: It could be a lot of things. What about clam? You ever smoke clam?
4: No, I haven't.

0: Not a big clam. No, I'm not a big clam smoker. No. This one's entitled Five-Star DoorDash at Deidre. Jordan Lane area. DoorDasher Deidre, stunning, slim, petite, mature, black lady. You delivered to me from T's place. You captured my attention. Would love to speak with you and see you again. And the, where are you? Where did I lose you? I lost you in the dust somewhere.
1: I see you lost me.
0: Finally, this one's entitled Tasty Ginger in Publix Hampton Cove. Owens Crossroads.
1: I know the big... Are you a big ginger guy?
0: In regard... Yes. Yes.
1: Wait, I'm talking about the actual food.
0: Yeah, I love ginger. Ginger Snaps cookies are awesome.
1: I don't know if you...
0: I like ginger people, too.
1: Ginger.
0: I like the ginger ladies. In regards to a beautiful ginger man in Publix on Friday, May 21st, around 3 p.m. Now, see, this is starting out great. That's exactly what the things we need to know so you can find each other.
1: Detailed.
0: I haven't been able to shake you from my mind. I'm hoping writing this will send you on to another consciousness because you're a bit too much for me as a married woman.
1: Whoa. Wait, the lady's all about the ginger man?
0: Oh, she fell in love with him. Listen.
1: The old gingerbread man.
0: Listen to the detail. You were wearing dark gray sweatpants and a lighter gray long sleeve shirt. You had a ball cap that let your little ginger fluff poke out around your ears.
1: Oh.
0: I believe you had blue eyes. They appeared sort of gray paired with your slate shaded ensemble in the fluorescent lights. You were pushing a buggy and walking over to the cream cheese when I passed you. Or it could have been the dip you were after. Either way, your skin was milky white and your slender frame had such a cuddly look in the chill of the yogurt section.
1: Is this Joe Martin?
0: Thankfully, I was going to the back in that direction after getting orange juice, so I caught a glimpse of you again. The sweatpants didn't do much for your cute bum, but you were leaning forward and the angle highlighted your narrow waist and torso in such a deliciously delightful way.
1: Whoa.
0: I was on the phone when we passed each other first, thank goodness, or I'm sure my jaw would have dropped, because you look like Domhnall Gleeson and Simon Woods had a wonder baby.
1: I think it's Joe Martin.
0: Though you're probably only 5'11 or so, more of a healthy kind of skinny than them, you had a similar shade of apricot hair and a sharply angled face. Anyway, I hope you have someone that lets you know how gorgeous you are every single day of existence.
1: Whoa.
0: I hope you pick up some modeling, too, so I can see you. Now, please get out of my mind. With love, Lexi.
1: Wow.
0: Huh?
1: Well, that is serious.
0: That's the most detailed misconnections we've ever had.
1: Especially when about a lady.
0: We know the time, the day, the location, the clothes. We know everything. Now these two, all they have to do is find each other again.
1: Well, there's a ginger. The gingerbread man is ready, son. How about it?
0: She's a married lady.
1: Well, she can't help it if she finds somebody attractive.
0: Hey, the heart wants what it wants, doesn't it?
1: She's trying not to do anything.
0: Oh, man.
1: She said, I'm married and I don't need you in my head.
0: Yeah, she wanted. She typed this post just to get it out of her head.
1: Well, look, I'm rooting for her.
0: I kind of hope they meet again. Even though she wants him out of her head, I think they should get back together. And
1: Why the ladies love this gray sweatpants, Seal?
0: She liked the red hair, too.
1: Well, you know that's the deal. The gray sweatpants challenge.
0: No.
1: Yeah.
0: Challenge?
1: Yeah.
0: No, I don't know about it.
1: Yeah, I have to look it up.
0: Look up the gray sweatpants challenge.
1: Yeah.
0: All right, I need to...
1: It's for dudes.
0: Is it? I don't know.
1: Yeah.
0: Well, good luck to you two.
1: The ladies like the guys who fill out their sweatpants.
0: Okay.
1: Yeah.
0: All right. Well, she was commenting how his it kind of hit his butt, so she couldn't see his cute bum.
1: Slate-shaded ensemble.
0: Yeah, slay, sure. Yeah.
1: Wow.
0: Very detailed.
1: Yeah.
0: Hope you get together. That's the only reason we read those, is as a public service, so you people can find each other. Good luck out there.
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1: Is that? I think I see somebody.
2: Hi.
1: Oh, it is Henry Heyman.
2: Hi.
1: Hey, buddy.
2: Hi, man.
1: Henry Heyman dropping by the show. Excellent to see you, Henry. How's everything going?
2: Hi, man. I'm doing good, man.
1: Did you get your COVID shots?
2: Vax and relax.
1: Vaxed and relaxed, says Henry Heyman.
2: Yeah, man.
1: Awesome. Good to see you again.
2: You know, comedy clubs are opening back up.
1: That's what I've heard.
2: Yeah. I got my list.
1: You got a gig book?
2: Let me try these out. No, I don't got a gig. But I'm going to get ready.
1: You went ahead and wrote a set. You just don't have a place to play it.
2: Yeah, but I'm going to get booked. I'm ready.
1: Gotcha.
2: I got to try them on you guys in the meantime.
1: Well, we'd love it.
2: Now, look, they can't all be winners. You know what I mean? Some of these might not work.
1: That's why you come in and practice them on us first.
2: Yeah. Hey.
1: Hey, boy.
2: Hey, did you hear about the kidnapping at school?
1: No.
2: It's fine. He woke up before the teacher saw. Hey.
1: Oh, the kid napping.
2: Yeah.
1: Clever wordplay there.
2: Hey.
1: Henry. Hey.
2: Hi, man. Why do pregnant cows, have so much energy?
1: Hey.
2: Why do pregnant cows, have so much energy?
1: I don't know.
2: They're heavily caffeinated.
1: Oh.
2: Hey.
1: Caffeinated.
2: Hey.
1: Hey.
2: You getting these?
1: Yeah. No, they're
2: I got a ton of them.
1: Those are both solid.
2: Hey. I hate Russian dolls.
1: Why is that?
2: They're so full of themselves.
1: Mm. Hey. Yeah. Oh, the ones you stack inside?
2: Nasty.
1: Continue stacking.
2: Hey.
1: Gotcha.
2: Hey.
1: Hey.
2: Hey. What's orange, and sounds like a parrot?
1: Orange and sounds like a parrot?
2: Yeah.
1: What?
2: Carrot. Hey. You get it?
1: I am getting them, yeah.
2: Hey.
1: Hey.
2: Hey, if at first you don't succeed, skydiving ain't for you. Hey.
1: That is a truth, Henry.
2: You didn't nail out the first time.
1: That's a fact.
2: That's a first time deal.
1: Hey, how
2: do you measure a red hot chili pepper?
1: How?
2: Give it away now.
1: Mm.
2: Hey.
1: Mm.
2: Are you getting that?
1: That's how you measure it?
2: Yeah, give it away.
1: Uh-huh. Oh, give it away. Oh, weigh it.
2: Yeah.
1: Okay. Okay.
2: Give it away.
1: More clever wordplay. I didn't get that the first time. That was a little thinker.
2: That was too deep for everybody. Hey,
1: if
2: a redhead suffers a psychotic break, is it called a ginger snap? Hey.
1: It could very well be.
2: I'm pleased to say,
1: hi.
2: I no longer suffer flashbacks of the time someone flashed their butt at me. In fact, I'm completely over the moon. Hey.
1: Okay.
2: You get it?
1: Okay.
2: Flashed your butt?
1: Yeah, no, I got
2: over
1: it.
2: Over the moon?
1: I got it. We all got it.
2: Hey. I name my phone. Do you name your phone? Does it have a name?
1: Do I name my phone?
2: You know where you can name the device?
1: No, it's just Jimbo.
2: It just says Jimbo?
1: Yeah.
2: I named my phone Titanic.
1: Did you?
2: That way, whenever I

0: use Bluetooth that says Titanic is sinking. Hey, are you getting these? Are you getting them?
1: I'm getting them.
0: Hey,
1: hey.
0: My friend said he saw a bear on his way to work today.
1: A bear?
0: Yeah, and I wondered how he knew he was on his way to work. Hey.
1: Oh, the bear was on his way to work.
0: Yeah. I think he works at Boeing.
1: Hey. He works at Boeing?
0: I think so.
1: Boeing the bear?
0: Hey.
1: Hey.
0: Hey, my wife kicked me out of the house.
1: Oh, I'm sorry to hear
0: she
1: that.
0: She said she was tired of my bad Schwarzenegger impressions.
1: Yeah?
0: But don't worry, I will return. Is that what he said?
1: No, he says I'll be back.
0: Oh.
1: I'll be back.
0: Hey.
1: Hey.
0: Hey. Hey, what do firefighters look for in a strip club?
1: What?
0: Fire hose. Hey.
1: A lot of clever wordplay in these, Henry. Yeah. Oh, yeah. I get it. We all get it. Fire hose.
0: Last one, it's a long one.
1: Okay.
0: Yeah, I usually do one-liners.
1: You do one-liners. Yeah,
0: this is going to be my closer.
1: Okay.
0: Hey.
1: Hey.
0: Hey, chicken goes up, chicken walks into a library.
1: Yeah.
0: Hey, and it goes up the library and it says, bawk. And the you can't start now. You can't start now. I got a long way.
1: What did he say?
0: Bawk. And the shock librarian looks at the chicken and says, excuse me, what? And the chicken says, bark. Hey, librarian thinks a moment and says, oh, hey, you want a book? And the chicken nods and says, bark. And the librarian goes and gives the chicken a book and it struts out. Okay. Hang on. A few minutes later, chicken struts back in and says, bark, bark. And the librarian, she's still shocked. She says, are you on two books? And chicken says, bark, bark. And the librarian gets two more books and gives them to the chicken.
1: Yeah.
0: A few more minutes pass. Hey. And the chicken walks back up to the front desk and says, bark, bark, bark. Librarian nods, fetches three more books.
1: Mm.
0: This time, you know what the librarian did?
1: No.
0: The librarian decided to follow the chicken outside.
1: Yeah?
0: We'll see where he's going with the book.
1: Uh-huh.
0: Hey, so after he's tailing the chicken, she watches as it walks out in the parking lot, and there's a frog sitting by a pile of books. And the chicken lays the books down and says, bah, bah, bah. And the frog says, read it, read it.
1: Henry Heyman.
0: Read it. That was a long way to get to that, wasn't it?
1: That was a long way around, yeah. It was.
0: I think I had you. Was it too long?
1: No, it was good.
0: You had me long enough?
1: You had me at the first bop.
0: Thanks for having me, man.
1: Henry Heyman.
0: Hey.
1: Thanks for coming in, man.
0: Hey, man.
1: Hey.
0: Hey.
1: Hey.
0: Hey.
1: Hey.
0: Bye, man.
1: Bye, Henry.
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1: Cassio, a college student, is super fired up for summer. She's from Ohio, and she blew up TikTok after her friends dared her to check a single pool noodle as baggage at the airport.
2: Check it as baggage?
1: Yeah.
2: That's pretty funny.
1: Her college friends dared her to go to the baggage counter, ticket counter, and check a pool noodle. And it was Southwest, and you know, somehow in my head, I think Southwest is more prone to jokes than other.
2: Yes.
1: Other airlines.
2: They seem to have a lot of fun flight attendants.
1: Yeah, and they let their flight attendants have fun with the announcements.
2: Yeah.
1: The ones we've all heard 10 million times.
2: Sure. They'll wrap them if you need them to.
1: Wrap them, yeah. This was Southwest, where she checked the pool noodle.
2: Oh, like compared to Big Booty Judy's luggage, it seems like all I have is a pool noodle. You know what I mean? Big Booty
1: Judy, Big Booty Judy. She packed heavy.
2: Oh, we're going somewhere next week on vacation, and I announced that I was just going carry on.
1: Oh, you just...
2: We're leaving Monday and coming back Friday. And I know that the VRBO we're staying at has a washer and dryer, so I'm like, well, I mean, what do you need?
1: Right.
2: Two shorts and two shirts?
1: Right.
2: I mean, hey, it blew her mind. What do you mean? A carry-on? Well, I can't. I said, come on, get a carry-on. That way we won't have to, you know, wait in line and check our baggage and all that stuff. Hey, no. Got too much stuff.
1: She's packing the world?
2: Oh, well, I mean, there's one drawer that I don't even use in our bathroom. I feel like she just takes it out and dumps it into a thing. And, you know, we got straighteners and hair dryers. You know what I mean?
1: Yeah,
2: we
1: sure.
2: We got all kind of stuff.
1: The ladies' product, sure.
2: A pool noodle.
1: I'm going to tell you what. It's a game changer in life when you get to the place where you can just take your baggage on the plane and not worry about checking a bag.
2: Well, I think it's funnier if the pool noodle is your carry-home.
1: I think it's hilarious. I do too.
2: I mean, the checking it, just the people at the counter get to laugh and then it's done. I guess, you know, the people moving the luggage, but you don't get to see their reaction.
1: Right. The funny thing is, on TikTok, the baggage person,
2: yeah,
1: when she walked up to the counter and said she'd like to check it, he went and got his buddy from the back.
2: And the
1: couple of guys in the back came out.
2: Oh, yeah.
1: And she's got them on TikTok just hilariously laughing.
2: He should have said, put it on the scale.
1: He did. That's exactly what he did. He took it and treated it just like it was a bag.
2: Perfect. That's what I needed him to do.
1: A pool noodle. Hey, that's the first sign of real summer, isn't it? She's checking a pool noodle.
2: Now imagine somebody getting on your plane with a pool noodle. Is there room for this? Can I put this above you?
1: Right. Is there room? Have you got in your cubby up there? Is there room for my pool noodle?
2: Would it be great if they stuck it in the pouch in the seat in front of them? So it's like hanging up like a bumper car.
1: That'd be awesome. You know what I mean? Somehow, I think Southwest would let that happen.
2: I mean, if it fits,
1: right?
2: You can fit it in the overhead.
1: Correct. Just got to double it over on itself.
2: Yeah,
1: but that's all right.
2: I ain't walking through knocking people on the head. Oh, I'm sorry.
1: Right, and nobody's hurt. Everybody's kind of laughing.
2: I wonder if you could get on with a float.
1: Like an inflatable?
2: Yeah, like the ring is over you, like the Lazy River one. Not quite that big, but...
1: I feel like they'd let you.
2: Would they?
1: As
2: long as you wear it.
1: I guess, maybe they'd snicker about it, and then once you sat down, they'd make you deflate it. Yeah. Hey, it was funny walking on the plane.
2: Right.
1: Now, go ahead and let the air out of that. But well,
2: first of all, I'm so fat, I almost need the extender on my seatbelt. I'm not risking it with a float, too. You know.
1: That is a sign that summer is here. A lady checked a single pool noodle
2: strong
1: as baggage from on a Southwest flight to Florida. She's on her way to vacation.
2: Well, so she must have had all her stuff in a carry-on, right?
1: Yeah, she definitely has a carry-on and the pool noodle separate.
2: I was going to say, she's going on a trip, so she's going to have real stuff. I know the joke is funny, but...
1: She took her... She's got her bag, and she's checking the pool noodle and taking her bag on
2: strong
1: the plane. That's one of the greatest stories.
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1: I'm News 19 meteorologist Ben Smith. We could see a round of strong to severe thunderstorms across the Tennessee Valley for this afternoon, with damaging winds the main threat today, with highs in the mid-80s. Overnight lows tonight will be in the upper 60s, and a decent afternoon, only a few isolated showers on Tuesday, with highs in the mid-80s. I'm News 19 meteorologist Ben Smith with your Weather Authority forecast.

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1: All right.
0: Pucker up, everybody.
1: Okay.
0: National Kissing Day, and in honor of Cassio's cut today, suck my kiss from the Red Hot Chili Peppers on Rocket 95.1.

0: Rocket 95.1, National Kissing Day. That is Red Hot Chili Peppers at 16 minutes after 6 bells. Good morning.
1: Good morning.
0: Huh?
1: We are back on a Monday.
0: All right.
1: Back on a Monday. How was your weekend, sir?
0: It was, how was my weekend? It was incredibly restful.
1: How was my weekend?
0: You forget from time to time.
1: Yeah, what you did.
0: How things go. It was fine. It was pretty chill. I was able to get my workout in and did a little space camping. And
1: you watched Maternal Instinct? That got you mad?
0: Got watched that last week, yeah. Oh, yeah. No, yeah.
1: Very she's, mad.
0: Yeah, if y'all seen that, boy.
1: Mm. There's what an emotional ride that is.
0: Well, I mean, I've never... Y'all need to watch this on Netflix. Maternal Instinct, it's called.
1: Easy now, we'll get hate mail.
0: I know. I've just have one comment about it.

0: I watch a lot of crime shows.
1: Yeah.
0: I'm a big crime fan.
1: Yeah.
0: These murderers think they are brilliant, and it turns out that they all make the same mistakes. It's been a long time in a murder show where I've seen the murderer completely not care about what they did.
1: Yeah.
0: Hey, she's getting questioned in the police department. She goes, I don't want to talk about this anymore. Can I go to the bathroom?
1: Yeah.
0: Answers, no reasoning, no, you know what you did? Do you understand what the price is on this? Can I go to the bathroom? That's just complete disconnect. I don't know. We could talk about this. This is not a true crime podcast. This is a radio show.
1: And clear, absurd lies.
0: Oh, no, yeah.
1: What are you even doing thinking we would all believe that?
0: What was the number? 30-something different aliases she used during that run of...
1: We can't get into it.
0: I know. Anyway, y'all watch this.
1: She's absurd.
0: Y'all are not... If you take some time, an hour and a half of your week, to watch this Maternal Instinct business on Netflix, you'll see what we're talking about.
1: That's sad.
0: Oh, it's incredibly sad.
1: An emotional run it is.
0: I mean...
1: Sad.
0: Poor old Homer.
1: Sad.
0: Homer's... Never mind. Well, let's do it. I can't get into it. I can talk for an hour about this.
1: All right, let's flip to something good. What do you got? You got giveaways over there.
0: We do. We've got more Five Finger Death Punch tickets with Cody Brinks, Cody Jinx, and Eva Under Fire. We also have Metallica. Reload is being remastered and reissued if you're a Metallica fan. And we have a digital download for you to put on your device.
1: Okay.
0: So listen up for those prizes sometime before 10 o'clock this morning.
1: All right. So we got a lot to get to today. Plus, is today the day we talk about Monopoly? Is that what we're going to do?
0: Sure. Why not?
1: Can we open that door?
0: Let's do.
1: The door is open. We will ask your questions.
0: I can't wait to hear some of our Yahoo listeners and their answers.
1: Huntsville.
0: I can't wait.
1: Monopoly. We will get to that. So we got a slam show. We want you to interact with us, especially when we get to that Monopoly topic. That's going to take up a lot. So here's how you can do so. 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I'm at The Cassio Kid. 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
1: Rock news brought to you by Metal Max. Some of you may have heard back in the day, back in the 70s, Van Halen had a tour rider. A rider contract is what they want in the dressing room.
2: Yeah. They have it like they like it when they get to town.
1: Right. Van Halen requested no brown M&Ms be in the bowl.
2: Okay.
1: It was legend back in the day. Legendary story. When that

0: got out, everybody talked about it. But the thing is, they didn't care about brown M&Ms. The reason they put it in the rider contract was to make sure promoters were reading the rider contract.
1: I wondered if you were going to... That was always my fault.
0: Yeah. They just wanted to make sure promoters were going through their contract thoroughly because Van Halen used to tour with these super heavy lights that were extremely bright. It was part of their show, and they were heavy. And they were afraid that they would fall off of the trusses that over the stages because some of these arenas were so old back in the day. The lights were heavier than regular lights that anybody else used. So they wanted to make sure they were safe on stage. So they came up with a way to make sure the promoters were reading every word of the contract to make sure they weren't going to get a light come fall on them.
1: Yeah.
0: So they put in there, no more brown M&M. Well, it looks like it's coming to reality this August when M&M celebrates the 85th birthday of M&M's.
1: Okay.
0: There won't be any brown or blue M&M's in the packs because they're going away from artificial dyes.
1: Whoa.
0: Yep. So Van Halen, finally, after all these years, poor Eddie didn't live to see it. They're getting their contract met. No more brown M&M's, in fact.
1: So M&M's is just dropping it.
0: They're dropping them for the 85th anniversary edition of the M&M's. So when you get a bag coming up this September, you're not going to see any blue ones or brown ones.
1: Well, it's got to be the move, though. I mean, you can't just go, hey, to celebrate our birthday, we're taking artificial dyes out. And then a week later go, we're back. We're back to the artificial dyes.
0: Hey, well, when they come back, though, after they take those out, they're not going to be artificial anymore. They're going to use natural dyes that are going to be more expensive.
1: Oh, okay.
0: So sure. The blue-green algae superfood that's going to help them make the blue ones.
1: Oh.
0: That particular dye costs $20 a pound. In its raw form, and $100 a pound in its concentrated form, which means M&M's are going to cost more.
1: Oh, I'll just not buy them.
0: After the 85th anniversary. So Van Halen got its wish.
1: Isn't it weird when you... I don't know, not weird, but I think we all get to, and different certain levels, where you get to an age and you just go, I'm just not going to buy it anymore.
0: Yeah.
1: You know what I mean?
0: No, sure. I don't need that anymore.
1: You can deal with a couple price hikes, and then it finally where you just go, I should have dumped this already.
0: I don't like those quite enough to pay this big money.
1: I mean, I got the family size bag, you know, the shareable. It's got the of M&M's, and it's got the Ziploc on top.
0: Sure.
1: I ordered them. We had some people over, and it was like, hey, I need some snacks. Let's all get some snacks.
0: Right.
1: Somebody mentioned M&M's, and I thought, well, I'll get the family size of peanut butter M&M's. They'll be a hit.
0: Rock on.
1: $17.99.
0: Oh, boy. Whoa.
1: Hey, guys, enjoy this last bag of M&M's we ever eat at my house.
0: By the way, I would have. The peanut butter M&M's are number one.
1: Oh, they got hammered.
0: They're number one.
1: Just over there hammersmithing them.
0: Sure.
1: But
0: handful at a time.
1: But I'm not paying $17 for M&M's.
0: Now, that is crazy money. That's big. That's bigger money than M&M's should cost to me. They can't be that hard to make. They've got to have it dialed in by now.
1: How much do you think they cost in the gas station right now?
0: If it's more than $3, I'm out.
1: It's more than $3.
0: I mean, it's just chocolate and, you know, coating.
1: Yeah. They're high. They're proud of them.
0: Wow. So, yeah, if you're an M&M's fan, get ready for September. The 85th anniversary will have no blue and no brown M&M's. They are moving away from artificial dyes.
1: How about it?
0: Van Halen got their wish and changed it for all of us. And that is your rock news on Rocket 95.1.
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8: From the WHNT News 19 Weather Authority, here is your latest forecast.
9: I'm News 19 meteorologist Ben Smith. We could see a round of strong to severe thunderstorms across the Tennessee Valley for this afternoon, with damaging winds the main threat today, with highs in the mid-80s. Overnight lows tonight will be in the upper 60s, and a decent afternoon, only a few isolated showers on Tuesday, with highs in the mid-80s. I'm News 19 meteorologist Ben Smith with your Weather Authority forecast.
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0: Rocket 95.1, Jimbo and Cassio, quarter till 7 on a Monday with some great prizes going out the door today. Metallica has remastered Reload, and we have various versions of it we're giving away throughout the week. Today is a digital download for your device. We also have some Five Finger Death Punch tickets, Cody Jinx and Eva Under Fire, all at the Orion on Rocktober 7th. 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
1: This is very interesting. This tells us where our technology is going and where it is. You know, I love when anybody goes, I'm not getting so-and-so app because I heard China's going to track you.
0: Oh, sure. Yeah.
1: They're tracking you already.
0: Oh, yeah. No, they've been tracking.
1: They have got you locked down.
0: They know what products you're looking at. They know what everything you've bought. It's all on a list somewhere.
1: Here is more proof. Not new. Not our first proof. Just more proof on where they are at on following you and knowing all your data, Jimbo. It has come out that, not like it's hidden, it's just the story, somebody was talking about it. Papa John's doesn't seem like the most sophisticated brand. It's just a pizza delivery place.
0: Gobbly pizza delivery place.
1: Yeah, just normal. You don't go Papa John's cutting edge. You know what I mean?
0: Cutting edge.
1: It's another pizza place, yeah, which is fine.
0: It's one of the many.
1: I mean, they'll sling you pepperoncini right there. That's all they do different. Okay. You know what I mean?
0: I'm in.
1: Papa John's has recently partnered with NBC

0: A lot of people get, you know, like I mentioned before, hey, we need snacks for a party. I don't want to leave because I'm the host of the party, so I'll just order it delivered. And
1: right.
0: It won't be a big deal for everybody.
1: Super convenient.
0: Well, Instacart, basically here's what happens. Instacart would say what day of the week people usually order a restock.
1: Okay.
0: So they're analyzing their data and going, boy, we get a lot of grocery orders on Tuesdays.
1: Okay.
0: Or Sunday, whatever the day may be.
1: I say Thursday because in preparation of the weekend.
0: Well, then in the days leading up to, what'd you say, Thursday?
1: Yeah.
0: So we'll just keep it for you. In the days leading up to Thursday, say Monday and or Tuesday and Wednesday.
1: Yeah.
0: Papa John's would serve those people. So if you got Instacart and it knows, hey, he usually gets his groceries on Thursday.
1: Uh-huh.
0: Tuesday and Wednesday, you're going to start getting pizza ads on Peacock and NBC.
1: On the TV?
0: Because they've teamed up with NBC. So Papa John's, the ad would say, light on groceries, empty fridge, time to go to the store.
1: Mm.
0: And then have a QR code to their app or website.
1: I don't like them knowing me that well.
0: They said they have launched it a month or so ago. They have not said if it's been working. It is just out that was their ad campaign. They did say their goal was to be helpful to hungry customers, quote, without being too creepy.
1: Do they like that we know this now, or do they hate it?
0: They probably hate it, yeah.
1: Because we're on to them. They had a meeting and said, guys, they're on to us. They know what we're doing.
0: Well, it's like you said, I don't want them knowing that much. It's a little creepy.
1: Yeah, I don't.
0: So they said that's not their angle. Although it seems to be kind of straddling that line.
1: That's their angle. Their angle is to know as much about us as humanly possible.
0: Like on one hand, I hate when it comes up with the smart ads. Hey, we're going to track your stuff and deliver better ads to you.
1: Mm.
0: And I go, nah, not today, son. You ain't doing that.
1: It's like your social media, and they give you an ad for a baseball cap, and you like it, so you click on it. For the next month,
0: all
1: your ads will be baseball caps.
0: But here's the deal. If we're going to get ads, we don't want ads. We know ads are part of the game. That's just how we all make money.
1: You can't do without ads.
0: It's kind of better, though, if they're targeted toward you. You know what I mean?
1: It gets obnoxious, though. I mean, how many baseball caps can I look at?
0: Yeah, not that specific. Like this. I am out of groceries. I would like a pizza.
1: Yeah, but you don't like them knowing that. You want to control when you want groceries.
0: See?
1: But you can't be told when you need groceries because they're right. Damn it.
0: I know. That's what I'm saying. But when I'm out of groceries, I do order pizza a lot. You've done that where you go, I got to kick the can. It's not time for groceries yet.
1: Yeah. I don't want to mess with it.
0: I'm bored of the food I've got.
1: Somebody just bring me a pizza.
0: Yes.
1: You know, sausage and double cheese. Let's go.
0: If I look in the fridge and it's empty and sit back down and they throw a pizza ad up, they got me.
1: Yeah. Don't admit that freely. Don't let them know they've got
0: you. That's the good and the bad. Mm. So what I'm saying is I'd rather see the pizza ad than see, hey, here's a T-shirt for a cat smoking a cigarette. I'm done with that. You know what I mean?
1: Yeah, but I don't.
0: See?
1: I want to be in charge of it. I don't want them to be in charge of me. You know?
0: Oh, I click every time. Do not track me. Do not send me targeted ads.
1: I do, too.
0: And then I look at stuff. I go, why would I be interested in this?
1: And
0: I
1: now,
0: get mad at the ads.
1: Subconsciously, now you want a pizza?
0: I know. Yeah. Well, what I'm saying, like, when they start singing the ads where they literally have nothing to do with you. You know, when it's like, hey, look at the fall dresses we got at Macy's. And you're going,
1: yeah.
0: Do you not know me? Why would I buy dresses?
1: Well, it's like back to the baseball cap ad you clicked on.
0: Yeah.
1: Now you're getting top hat ads and, you know, all kind of hats, toboggans and whatnot.
0: David Lynam screenshotted or sent an ad, an Instagram reel, where it's an ad, of literally, that's why I brought it up, a T-shirt. With a cat on it smoking a cigarette. So he sent it funny to his wife. Hey, look at this shirt.
1: Oh, no, he paid attention to it. That means he clicked on it. That means it's

0: Going to be everywhere.
1: So his next post I saw from him was complaining that he sees it every day. You know what I mean? And yeah. It's different companies. Now they just know you want a cat smoking. So now we're a different T-shirt company.
0: Oh, that one cat hanging from a bar that says hang in there?
1: Yeah. Well, I took a screenshot because it finally popped up on my ads of the cat smoking a cigarette.
0: Because you talked about it.
1: So I was like, I'm not going to send it because then they're going to think I want it.
0: Correct.
1: So I screenshotted it and sent it to David.
0: They still know, don't they?
1: Got me. That's all I see. Hey, now, and then it's a circle because I want to keep telling him I've seen the ad again.
0: Right.
1: But I can't screenshot it because then he'll go, he's all on it.
0: Also, I think when you type it, they know, hey, I got the cat in the hat.
1: Yeah.
0: The cat ad again.
1: Cat smoking shirt.
0: Whatever.
1: Yeah. They're tracking everything.
0: They're winning, aren't they? It's the infamous they. They're winning.
1: Do you want your ads targeted or do you want them not?
0: I mean, I'd rather have them targeted, but they just heard me say that. So now I'm going to get more baseball cap ads. Watch my Facebook have 6,000 baseball cap ads in 10 minutes. You watch.
1: With all the sayings.
0: Uh-huh.
1: All the different sayings.
0: Every team.
1: Every team. Until you click on one.
0: Right now, it's going to be World Cup teams. You know, 1 million different
1: or
0: Mexico
1: sayings.
0: Hats. And
1: life's too short for good decisions, you know.
0: Hang in there, baby.
1: Yeah. So there you go. Papa John's. They are singing when your fridge is low.
0: Is this cutting edge and this is the way it's going to be?
1: Yeah.
0: Or is this just, we just have to give in, don't we, and just cave? This
1: yes.
0: is what we've got. This is how it's going to be.
1: Oh, because
0: there's no fighting it.
1: No, there's no fighting it.
0: If you're going to get a phone, you're going to inevitably have some kind of social media, and that's when it starts.
1: Well, have you seen Apple Maps? This is starting to do ads.
0: Yeah. Oh, yeah.
1: It's not what we need.
0: Yeah. Oh, I was driving somewhere the other day and needed Apple Maps. Dialed it up. Hey, the first thing. Don't forget to stop by Bill's Dollar Store, whatever it was. You know, now it's places on your way that buy ads. Thirsty? Stop at Bill's Dollar Store.
1: I typed in one this week when we were down at the beach. When I typed in, I was like, you know, seafood near me or whatever.
0: Oh, boy. Hey, you opened up a can when you did that.
1: One was 30 miles away, but I looked and it was sponsored. You know what I mean?
0: Sure
1: they want
0: is.
1: You to, hey, if they search seafood near me, pop us up.
0: Yep.
1: And I thought, well, that's good, but it's also not near me.
0: Right.
1: So don't be getting in my stuff.
0: 30
1: now.
0: Miles out of your way.
1: If I do near me, I literally want, what is 500 foot for me?
0: Yeah. You know what's walking distance from this place?
1: Pretty much. What is right now in my arm's length? All right. So.
0: But this is where we are. This is what we have.
1: Light on groceries? Empty fridge?
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5: I'm News 19 meteorologist Ben Smith. We could see a round of strong to severe thunderstorms across the Tennessee Valley for this afternoon, with damaging winds the main threat today, with highs in the mid-80s. Overnight lows tonight will be in the upper 60s, and a decent afternoon, only a few isolated showers on Tuesday, with highs in the mid-80s. I'm News 19 meteorologist Ben Smith with your Weather Authority forecast.
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2: Junior Joke of the Day brought to you by the Deep Comics and Games, presented by Henry Heyman this morning. Are you ready for this?
3: Excuse me?
2: Yeah.
3: Hi, man, it's Henry Heyman, hi.
2: Huh?
3: And, I got a little joke for you, hi, because I'm going to perform at the little tickle tent, hi, and, just gotta share this for you real quick, hi. Hi.
2: Hey.
3: What do you call, hi, an alligator who wears a vest, hi?
2: What?
3: An investigator, hi, hi, man, hi. Hi, man, hi. Bye, man. Hi.
4: What
2: wow.
4: Are you talking about?
2: Nicely done. Henry Heyman impersonator on a Tap That app this morning.
3: Does he call himself Henry Heyman?
2: Absolutely.
3: Wow.
2: Yep.
3: You can't do that.
2: H-E-Y-M-A-N. Heyman.
3: Hey. Yeah, but that wasn't Henry Heyman, though.
2: He claims to be.
3: I don't think Henry taps.
2: Oh, you do? Well, Henry usually just comes in.
3: That's what I mean.
2: I mean, he'll just knock on the door and come on in the show.
3: Maybe that's Harry Heyman.
2: Henry's long-lost brother. It could be. Hey, it could be. Posing as Henry. Hey, I'll give that to you.
3: Could be his dad, Buster.
2: Wow. I don't know. But the Tap That app, you know, you put your name on a Tap That app. He wrote Henry Heyman.
3: Wow.
2: Yeah.
3: He must have put Harry. That was a typo.
2: Anyway, thank you, Henry, for tapping that app. Come in next time. Just come straight on in like you normally do.
3: If it's really you.
2: Oh, you're throwing some shade on it. Wow.
3: Yeah.
2: Like
3: you said, the real one just walks in here.
2: Yeah, he just plays.

0: He just comes and knocks on the door. He's unabashed interrupter of the show, and we love it.
1: Yeah.
0: We don't have a problem with it. All right, are we giving something away here?
1: Yeah, Five Finger Death Punch, brother.
0: Five Finger Death Punch. Cody Jinks, Eva Under Fire, all three at the Orion on Rocktober 7th.
1: We got to play a game that we like to call Rock in Reverse. Yeah, bo. You didn't yell it with me. We usually yell together on that one. Let's try it again.
0: Okay.
1: We're going to play a game we call Rock in Reverse. Yeah, see?
0: Mm.
1: Sounds solid.
0: Much more unity that way.
1: Rock in Reverse. We took our thing down, flip it and reverse it. And you got to tell us the original artist and title of this reverse rock song. First correct caller, 256-534-9595. We're hooking you up with Five Finger Death Punch tickets. Here we go.

0: See,
1: I think so.
0: You know the singer?
1: I think.
0: 256-534-9595. It was pretty close to the original.
1: Okay, let's find out. Hey, Rocket, do you know the artist and title of that particular song we just heard?
2: That is Fake It by Seether.
0: Yes, that is
1: Fake
0: correct.
1: It by Seether.
0: Nicely done.
1: Correctamundo, you got some five-finger death punch tickets. Who is this?
2: This is Jared.
1: Jared. Congratulations. Hang on the line. We'll get these tickets to you. Thanks for listening, and thanks for playing.
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2: Junior Joke of the Day brought to you by The Deep Comics and Games. Presented by a person posing as Henry Heyman on Tap That Out. How do you feel about that?
3: I think you meant Harry. It was just a typo, you know.
2: Henry Heyman is tapping away.
4: Hi, man. It's Henry Heyman, hi. And I got a little joke for you, hi, because I'm going to perform at the little tickle tent, hi. And just got to share this for you real quick, hi.
3: Tickle tent.
4: Hi.
2: Hey.
4: What do you call, hi, an alligator who wears a vest, hi?
2: What?
4: An investigator. Hi, man. Bye, man.
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2: Well, thank you, supposed Henry Heyman. Cassio thinks it's Harry Heyman.
3: His brother.
2: Henry's brother. Didn't realize Henry had a brother till today. Cassio, there's a Monopoly game coming out.
3: Monopoly!
2: They had a press release the other day.
3: Top Trumps USA. That has nothing to do with politics. It's just the name of the company.
2: Right.
3: It's the American division of Winning Moves International.
2: I don't know what that means.
3: That's who makes. They're making the Monopoly game for Hasbro, and Huntsville has been selected for its own customized edition.
2: So everything in the game is going to be something about Huntsville. So the streets are going to be Huntsville streets. The community chest cards are all going to be Huntsville related.
3: Yeah, it says it will completely replace the game's classic Atlantic City squares with local landmarks, beloved businesses, and neighborhood nonprofits unique to the Huntsville area. From the heights of the U.S. Space and Rocket Center to favorite local mom-and-pop shops, the board will be entirely around Huntsville culture.
2: Even the playing pieces are going to be Huntsville-related.
3: Sarah Bowman, a representative for Monopoly, said, "We want some positive and some funny. I've already heard people say there's bad traffic on I-565. So maybe we should have a card where the player who picks up that card is penalized and has to go back three spaces because they're stuck in 5 o'clock traffic."
2: Yeah, oh, so yeah, absolutely.
3: Now, if you would like to make your official submission, Jimbo, and shape a piece of Rocket City history, you can email Huntsville@toptrumps.com. But right now what we're asking is to message us first. We have got it up on our social media at the Rocket 951. It's up on Twitter, our Facebook, and our Instagram, at the Rocket 951. Because we want not only the real ones, the true ones, but the sad ones, the funny ones, the absurd ones.
2: Yeah.
3: Give us what should go on the Monopoly board.
2: I think one of the playing pieces should be a Saturn V rocket.

0: I mean, I'm sure the Space and Rocket Center is going to be all over that.
1: Gotta be. Gotta be. What if we got Jimbo and Cassio got a some kind of mention in the community chest cards or something?
0: Wow.
1: You know, Jimbo and Cassio said something silly. You owe 25% tax.
0: You won a prize from Rocket 95.1. Mm-hmm. Collect $100.
1: Yep. Here's the tax on it. Now you owe $25 to the community chest.
0: Well, no, we don't want a negative. We want a positive.
1: I know.
0: We want them to get $100. They won money from us.
1: Mm.
0: See?
1: Let's be the, when you pass go, Jim, you listen to Jimbo and Cassio, you get $200.
0: It could be something like that. It could be anything you would like. Well, that's why we want to hear from you. Monopoly Huntsville Edition scheduled to be formally unveiled and hit stores March 2027. So you can go to the Huntsville-Madison County Convention and Visitors Bureau website, or you can go straight to that portal, that email, huntsville@toptrumps.com. But we want you to comment on our, because, you know, y'all have the real answers.
1: Yeah, no, for sure.
0: Should be on there.
1: 100%. You have any ideas what? I think the parkway should be one of the roads. Do we have four railroads here? Aren't there four railroads on Monopoly? Short Line and B&O and
0: R&R or something. Stuart Peck, excuse me, Mr. Jet Ski.
1: MISTA?
0: He says the board is going to be nothing but apartments and car washes.
1: That's actually funny.
0: He also said, I'm, of course, buying up Ditto Landing if that's on the board.
1: It should be.
0: Yeah.
1: It should be. It's all going to be apartments and car washes.
0: Uh-huh.
1: Huh? That's one of the funny things this morning that I've heard today.
0: Tyler Scott said, spent too much money on Huntsville Havoc merchandise. Pay the bank $800.
1: Yeah. There we go.
0: See, this is what we want.
1: Now we're on the right track.
0: This is what we want. We
1: apartments and car washes.
0: Yeah.
1: That's great. Uh-huh. That's true. That's a great observation.
0: Well, Egg Beater Jesus has got to be on there.
1: Egg Beater Jesus has to be something. Montesano, doesn't that have to be something?
0: Yeah, I was going to say Montesano.
1: Parkway, 565.
0: What's the caves, the three caves up there? Oh, whatever. Yeah.
1: Uh-huh.
0: Ditto
1: Landing's got to be one. Rocket Center for sure.
0: All right, help us think this out. Charlie Throder said the Conradison has to make some sort of appearance.
1: The Conradison. D. Plummer. D. Plummer tapped that out. D, go ahead.
2: So before I was D. Plummer, I was D. Security Guard at the Embassy Suites over there connected to the VBC.
1: Yep.
2: Got to be a chance card where you run into a crackhead outside after a concert and lose $20 or something.
0: Yeah. Let me just tell you, I will say this. I've never ran into a crackhead after leaving a show.
1: No, I never have.
0: Never had a bad experience. Thank you.
1: Never have.
0: That means I'll get ambushed next
1: time. D. Plummer, a.k.a. Formerly known as D. Security Guard, was working those odd hours.
0: Yeah, and he also got him out of there. If he ran into one, got him out before they could see us.
1: That's right. That's right.
0: Mike Sparkman said instead of go to jail, it should have strut that ass all the way to Gunnersville.
1: Oh, I love it. Y'all are having fun with this. I love it. I love every bit of it. That's exactly what we need.
0: Huh?
1: Strut that ass all the way to Gunnersville.
0: Do not pass go. Go directly.
1: To Gunnersville. All right, keep them coming.
0: Yeah, we want to hear from you. They don't have to be, they could be real submissions.
1: Sure.
0: I mean, we love the funny ones too, but give us the landmarks. Because I think, you know, like we said, Space and Rocket Center is going to be obvious. I mean, we don't have to do that. That's going to be there.
1: 100%.
0: Me and you said something with the parkway, maybe, or 565. They've already brought 565, so they'll bring those somehow in there.
1: They're legendary landmarks. They have to be in this game.
0: Egg Beater Jesus is always synonymous with Huntsville.
1: Yeah, there's got to be a Mayor Battleway or something.

0: Battle Railroad or something, Tommy Battle.
1: Okay, so we want to hear from you. Hit us up. Not just apartments and car washes. we want all of the suggestions.
0: Yeah. Bring them on.
1: Figure out how. Don't be scared to figure out how me and Jimbo can be involved.
0: Yeah. No. Well, yeah. We are encouraging that behavior.
1: Yeah.
0: We want to be involved somehow. Maybe it's just a chance card or a community chest card or
1: anything.
0: We don't need to be a spot on the board.
1: Heather McNeese said Maple Hill and the Dead Children's Playground.
0: 100% Maple Hill Cemetery will be on there.
1: Are you calling it?
0: 100%.
1: Do you think they'll narrow down the Dead Children's Playground, though?
0: That might be a little negative.
1: A little scary.
0: A little scary.
1: Maple Hill, though, is a...
0: Maple Hill Cemetery is 100% going to be a spot where you can... Well, remember, Monopoly's all about buying property.
1: So maybe it's 5 points.
0: 5 points. There you go. Madison.
1: Yeah.
0: 5 points.
1: Who wants to buy Owens Crossroads?
0: UAH.
1: Valerie Porter said apartments, car washes, Stewart. That's correct. And churches and Dollar General stores.
0: Correct. That's a fact, too. Great observation. Jones Valley has to be something.
1: Mark Undrick said a Steve Hobbs jewelry heist gets you to go to jail. I'm Steve! Somebody stole everything in the store, Anna.
2: Everybody gets taxed.
1: It might as well be getting stolen because we ain't charged enough for it. Now it's robbery.
0: All right, keep them coming. Tap that app. You can jump on social media at the Rocket 951. 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
2: From the WHNT News 19 Weather Authority, here is your latest forecast.
3: I'm News 19 meteorologist Ben Smith. We could see a round of strong to severe thunderstorms across the Tennessee Valley for this afternoon, with damaging winds the main threat today, with highs in the mid-80s. Overnight lows tonight will be in the upper 60s, and a decent afternoon, only a few isolated showers on Tuesday, with highs in the mid-80s. I'm News 19 meteorologist Ben Smith with your Weather Authority forecast.
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Rocket 95.1, Jimbo and Cassio, 12 minutes away from 8 o'clock. Good Monday morning. New Monopoly game is coming out next year. Monopoly specifically Huntsville themed. And our question today is, what do you think?

0: think should be on the Monopoly board? It's going to be all Monopoly roads and attractions and places. The community chess cards are going to be all Huntsville themed. The chance cards, same thing. And the playing pieces that you actually move around the board will all be Huntsville themed. I'm going for one of them being a Saturn V rocket.
1: Joshua.

0: Does Little Richard's grave have to be a spot on it? Is that too morbid?
1: I don't know, but it's a solid addition.
0: I mean,
1: Thomas Hughes said the four railroads should be the Pony, Pony 2, Uncle Bucks, and Rocket City Showgirls.
0: There we go. That's what I need out of our Rocket listeners. Pinky tapped that out. Pinky, good morning. Go right ahead.
2: Our Monopoly Huntsville should definitely have a space for Dead Children's Playground.
0: That's the second mention of Dead Children's Playground. I did not know that was so top of mind.
1: It's getting a lot.
0: I mean, we've all been there, either by accident or on purpose. It's over there at Maple Hill Cemetery. But I didn't know it was so top of mind.
1: Jared Warren said the Channel Cats logo.
0: Oh, wow. That's going back. That's history. Back.
1: Well, I mean, we got enough local teams now. We need to support them.
0: Yeah, we got plenty. Trash Pandas, Havoc.
1: Yeah. We got all kind of stuff. Soccer.
0: Grand Bubbler tapped in. Grand Bubbler tapped that out.
3: All right, so you was talking about the four railroads a minute ago.
0: Yeah.
3: We may not can do four railroads, but we can do four nuclear plants or four dams on the river. Collect all of those, collect all the nuclear plants, collect all the dams for the electricity and stuff. I mean, there you go.
0: Do we have that many dams? Am I unfamiliar with dams?
1: Do we have that many nuclear plants?
0: Well, I know we have the one up there at Paint Rock.
1: And we got Brown's Ferry.
0: Brown's Ferry.
1: We have two more? I'm not saying we don't. I'm saying I wasn't aware we have four.
0: This limestone, what about limestone correctional facilities? Does that need to be on there?
1: Jason Chauncey said one of the pieces should be an airplane with breeze on it.
0: Oh, should it?
1: Okay.
0: How about that? Justin G tapped in. Justin.
4: Every other square will be a Dollar General.
1: Yeah, we get a lot of dogs. Well, by the way, that's every city. I don't know if y'all have been to another city lately. DGs are everywhere.
0: DGs, dollar store, dollar this, dollar
1: DGs
0: that.
1: DGs are everywhere. Mike Froman said there's got to be a wreck on 565 that causes delays. Pay $500.
0: Well, yeah, for real. Absolutely. Riley tapped in. Riley, good morning.
5: Hey, there's a VBC event. Lose $400.
0: Is that a statement on how expensive ticket prices are now and merch?
1: I think it's everything, yeah.
0: Food and bev.
1: Well, I mean, look, that's not just there. That just comes with going to a concert.
0: That's right.
1: You got to get there. You got to park. You got to have a beverage. You got to have tickets. You got to, like you said, merch. You got to do the whole thing.
0: Nick Q tapped that out. Nick.
6: Hey, morning, Jimbo and Cassio. Hey, as far as the Huntsville Monopoly, y'all know we got to have Low Mill Arts on there as of the properties. I'm just saying that's definitely an iconic place here in Huntsville. So, yeah. Yeah, have a great day.
1: What if one of the pieces is the Low Mill Water Tower?
0: Yeah, because that's such a landmark. It's so familiar to all of us.
1: Is Egg Beater Jesus a place or is it a piece? What if it's a piece?
0: How would it be a piece?
1: You just draw Jesus and you move it. He stands up because he's got egg beaters down there.
0: What?
1: I mean, one of them is going to be a rocket. We know that.
0: Saturn V.
1: That's just not even a thing. Huntsville Speedway?
0: Egg Beater Jesus needs to be... See, remember, the whole Monopoly theme is buying property and then renting buying houses and hotels and putting them on there. So it's got to be some kind of street. There's got to be a 565. Is there a Pratt?
1: Probably Pratt. Probably a good one. Governors.
0: 5 points.
1: Governors, Drake, Airport.
0: Airport for sure.
1: Whitesburg.
0: Jones Valley. Madison.
1: Four-mile post.
0: Four-mile post.
1: Over there. Madison's got a bunch.
0: Some of the parks around here. Montesano Park. Y'all get creative and tap that app and let us know what you think should be a part of this Monopoly game.
1: We have more taps, and now we're caught up.
0: Yeah, no, we got Brillo Pad just tapped in. Brillo Pad, good morning.
7: One of the community chests is going to be you're in a wreck. But there's an Alexander Shinaras billboard right next to you. Collect 500.
1: Hey, can I say? There's a

0: bunch of those.
1: Can I say? Well, I don't. There's not as many as there used to be.
0: Yeah, no, he made his money now. He's kind of in the background now.
1: It used to be an old version of him on top of a new version of him.
0: Absolutely.
1: Now there's not as many for sure.
0: Jesse C. tapped in.
2: Good morning, Jimbo and Cassio. Hi. Jesse. I ain't heard nobody say nothing about the awful Waffle House.
3: That's such a landmark. All right. So familiar.
2: There's one every half a mile.
3: Yeah,
2: right on.
1: The awful. The Awful House.
0: Well, when I was growing up, we called it the Awful House. That's just what you called it.
1: But it's not awful.
0: No, it's delicious. That was our adorable word for it.
1: Yeah.
0: Awful House.
1: Just because you had to. Everything got a nickname.
0: Y'all, let's go to Awful House. You know.
1: We do have a lot of those.
0: Lil Wayne tapped in.
4: Morning, Jimbo Cassio. On the Monopoly. Got to have Conrad Thompson on there somewhere so I can refinance everything at a lower rate because I overextended myself. Got to save me some money.
1: Because I overextended myself.
0: Is Conrad, is he iconic enough to be on the Monopoly game? Casey Swearingen tapped that app. Casey Swearingen.
5: Got to do the Botanical Gardens and Bridge Street somewhere in there, too.
1: Oh, good call.
0: Bridge Street and Botanical Gardens. Excellent call. We know the Rocket Center is going to be there somewhere prominent. There are so many things.
1: What are the pieces? Rocket is obvious.
0: There's going to be a Saturn V one piece. How many pieces are there in a real Monopoly game? Like 7? That's a lot. It's a shoe, and there's a thimble, and there's... I hadn't played Monopoly in a while. I forgot the pieces.
1: No, I'm looking it up. 8.
0: 8 pieces.
1: A dog.
0: Oh, yeah.
1: A battleship. A race car. See, we can have the race car for the Speedway.
0: Mm-hmm.
1: Battleship. We might could have some, like, helicopters from the Arsenal.
0: Oh, the Arsenal. Oh, there's a big one. I can't believe we didn't say that already.
1: We can have a dog for the Humane Society.
0: Okay.
1: Top hat. We don't have a top hat.
0: That's Conrad.
1: What if it was a astronaut helmet?
0: Oh, nice.
1: A cat, a penguin. By the way, we didn't have a penguin when I played Monopoly. I don't know
0: penguin.
1: I didn't know where a penguin came in.
0: There's no penguin in Monopoly.
1: Says it is.
0: I have an original Monopoly game at my house. I'm going straight home after this, and I'm going to look in there and see if there's a penguin.
1: It says a thimble and a rubber duck.
0: A rubber duck?
1: We didn't have that when I played.
0: What Monopoly are y'all playing?
1: 41. There's 41 squares to land on.
0: So we got to have 41 places. All right, y'all get to thinking and tap in. Tap that out. Social media at the Rocket 951. What should be on the Huntsville themed Monopoly game?
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4: I'm News 19 meteorologist Ben Smith. We could see a round of strong to severe thunderstorms across the Tennessee Valley for this afternoon, with damaging winds the main threat today, with highs in the mid-80s. Overnight lows tonight will be in the upper 60s, and a decent afternoon, only a few isolated showers on Tuesday, with highs in the mid-80s. I'm News 19 meteorologist Ben Smith with your Weather Authority forecast.
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0: Rocket 95.1, Jimbo and Cassio taking submissions of what should be on the new Huntsville Monopoly game. All the attractions and streets and roads and everything around here, what do you think should be on it?
1: Good morning, Jimbo and Cassio. I just want to say, if y'all aren't on it, I don't want it. Thank you. Bye-bye.
0: There you go. Breaking Benjamin, this is Something Wicked on Rocket 95.1.

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1: Now that Florida Congressman Byron Donalds was out this week promoting literacy programs with a misspelled word on his sign, you have to admit it kind of proves his point. Stop going down into caves. Every year, there's another cave tragedy story and a dangerous rescue mission. And why? You know what's down there? More cave. Unless it's where you keep wine, stay up here with us. And if you still feel the need to get stuck in a dark hole, try grad school.
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2: Reluctantly crouched at the starting line. 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The green light flashes, the flags go up. 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

0: Rocket 95.1, Jimbo and Cassio, Van Halen at 8:15. And a new Monopoly game is coming out next year, Huntsville themed. And we asked you, what do you think should be on the Monopoly board? What streets, what businesses, what landmarks should be there? And you guys came through. Justin G tapped in. Justin.
1: Somehow tornadoes need to be implemented into the game.
0: Tornadoes. We'll get a tornado. That's a fact.
2: That's got to be a card, don't you think?
0: Yeah, one of the Chancer community
2: charts. Tornado hits, pay $500.
0: Yeah. Brent Hill tapped in. Brent.
3: Morning, Jimbo and Cassio. I think one of the Monopoly pieces should be, instead of the top hat, should be a sombrero for all the Mexican restaurants around here.
0: There's a bunch of them. That's a fact.
2: Johnny Wagner said Madison Square Mall. Well, old school.
0: Oh, yeah. You know, that's the place I bought my first smartphone ever.
2: Is it?
0: Yep. The first place.
2: Howell said Wheeler Avenue on the board, and then either a chance card or a community chess card that says you failed your drug test on probation, go directly to jail.
0: Wheeler's the street the jail's on, right? Terry Davis.
4: Hey, good morning, gentlemen. How about one of the pieces be Rocket, the Trash Panda? And instead of railroads, we could do local TV and or radio, as in the Rocket, as our properties to purchase up.
2: I like it.
0: Good call. Yeah, we'll take it.
2: Yeah, Weston Davis said instead of the four railroads, it to be the four TV stations, 19, 31, 48, 54.
0: Yeah. Okay. Well, then we got to be in there somewhere. Radio's got to be in there somewhere. James from HG tapped in. James.
5: Surprised I haven't heard anybody mention all the breweries we have here. Yellowhammer, Straight to Ale, Bowler Hat, all the other ones we've got.
0: Yeah, we do. We got a brewery.
2: Juanita Tucker said, I think a chance card should say, you don't know how to zipper merge. Go straight to jail. Do not pass go. Do not collect $200.
0: That's a fact. That is a fact. Corey Dunaway tapped in.
6: Cassio talking about battleships.
2: Yeah.
6: I can't believe you just glossed right over the USS Alabama down there in Mobile. We can have a battleship, too.
2: Well, that's Mobile version.
0: That's Mobile, buddy. We got to have Huntsville stuff in this.
2: Yeah, this is Huntsville Edition Monopoly. So we ain't giving Mobile any love. Hey. I don't want any Birmingham love on there.
0: No, Birmingham's got their own Monopoly game. The heck with them. Nick Q tapped in again. He's already said low mill once. He's got it. He's tapped.
7: Hey, guys. I literally just thought of one other place that would be great for the Huntsville Monopoly. The Deep. That would be a perfect building to have on the Monopoly play set for Huntsville. All right. Bye.
0: Yeah, well, Ed's been here a while.
2: The Deep's
0: been here for a minute.
2: We vote for the Deep. Gary Anderson said, lose the turn, store foreclosure, must make room for Spirit Halloween. Yeah.
0: Pop-Tart, tap that out.
8: Morning, guys. Hey, somehow we need to incorporate some of our local restaurants that's been around a while. I know, like, Hot Kitchen Sink from...

0: Stanley O's, and I don't hadn't been to Big Ed's Pizza in 30 years, but I know it's still around. Yeah. But something like that. Thanks, guys.
1: Yeah, Big Ed's on Pratt. Big Spring Cafe needs to be in there.
2: We're going to get into what, if any, of these close in 5 years. You know what I mean? That's the tough part.
1: Bandito Burrito, that's got to be in.
2: It's iconic.
1: It's legendary.
2: Jeez.
1: Oh, my goodness. Absolutely.
2: Yeah, geez. John Penny said Big Springs Cafe and Big Ed's Pizza.
1: Yeah.
2: Let's see what else. Steve Banks said useless overpass needs to be a chance card.
1: Useless. That's right. Should Bob Gibson's Barbecue be in there? Since he's in Decatur, he's not technically in Huntsville. I mean, I'm talking about the original store now.
2: Are we gonna rope in Decatur?
1: Should we? Do we need to?
2: I mean, the river
1: goes through there.
2: See, if we get over there, we can start claiming, you know, Muscle Shoals music and all that, Fame Studios.
1: Yeah.
2: It's a good one.
1: I mean, those are legendary places. Responsible for a lot of Alabama history, but not necessarily Huntsville history.
2: They won't get down to a Muscle Shoals edition. You know what I mean? So we need to probably include them.
1: Mm.
2: But Deanna Hyatt said the Madison County Nature Trail.
1: Yeah.
2: Burritt on the Mountain for property.
1: Yeah.
2: Or you could win for drinks and a concert at the Overlook. Lake Gunnersville. See?
1: Are we taking
2: Gunnersville?
1: We're including these other cities around here. Woozy Smith, tap that app. Woozy.
3: Hey, Jimbo and Cassio. What about a spot on the Monopoly board that is the Memorial Parkway? So if you land on it, you can roll again. Depending on what you get, you could either move forward quickly or hit a roadblock that completely ruins your day. All right, thanks. Keep rocking, guys.
1: Yeah. Yeah, Parkway will stick up on you real quick.
2: Let's see what we got. Jeremy Phillips, Orion Amphitheater is a must, plus Mars Music Hall and the Botanical Gardens.
1: Mid-City, does that need to be a spot?
2: It's becoming a thing. No, it's a thing.
1: Yeah, it's a definite landmark.
2: I mean, Parkway Place Mall is a landmark.
1: 100%. I think Madison Square Mall should be in there. Jeff Wright, tap that out.
4: I think for one of the pieces, you're going to have a cow for Lily Flag.
1: Oh, good call.
2: That's a deep cut. Very good.
1: Oh,
2: see, I like that because that's not going anywhere.
1: Yeah.
2: You got to think what's not going anywhere.
1: Jones Valley. You could have a cow for Jones Valley.
2: Cindy Lindsay said, of course, Space and Rocket, the Havoc, Redstone Arsenal, Research Park.
1: Research Park,
2: a thing.
1: I mean, it's legendary. That goes back to the original space program.
2: All right, this is going to open up a can, Jimbo.
1: What you got?
2: John Castile said, the Jesse James escaping jail through the underground caverns theory. Is that
1: a Huntsville Ghost Walk story?
2: I've never heard that, and I want to hear it.
1: I do, too.
2: Did Jesse James escape the Huntsville County, the Madison County Jail through the caverns?
1: I need story time.
2: What?
1: This week, I need somebody to come in here and tell us a story about Jesse James escaping through the caverns, whatever he's talking about.
2: Jessica Dupree said, Microwave Dave.
1: Wait, Bob Boyer will know about this Jesse James business. We need him.
2: Well, see now, what kind of Huntsville icons do we get on there?
1: What's her name that you keep saying, the actress that I've never heard of? With the weird name. Has all kind of history downtown. Who am I talking about? You brought her up.
2: Tallulah Bankhead?
1: Yes.
2: Yeah.
1: Isn't she Huntsville?
2: Yeah. Huh?
1: Should she be something?
2: Do we get the guy from the Terrorizer or the Terrifier, whatever, the haunted guy?
1: Oh, yeah.
2: The actress that plays
1: here.
2: The Terrifier.
1: Tanner Clark, tap that up. Tanner.
5: Good morning. You got to be able to purchase Big Spring Cafe, Blue Plate Cafe, Bandito Burrito.
1: Yeah.
5: And I definitely support the Tornado card.
1: Yeah, the Tornado card. That needs to be worked in somehow.
2: See,
1: I'm not sure how.
2: Now they're fighting each other in the comments.
1: Are they? I love it.
2: David Mayo said if you include Decatur, it should be a punishment.

0: Now, don't do that. Man. Don't do that.
1: Cherokee Kid tapped in.
2: Should definitely have a chance card for accidental 565 backup. Pay $250 to continue on.
1: 100%. Yep.
0: Brittany Grant said, chance card, train randomly needs to come, and now you're stuck and late for work. Your next turn will be skipped.
1: Yeah, that damn train on Slaughter. They just
0: Oh, is that the one that gets you?
1: It murders me.
0: The one I've never got to this train track and not been stuck, and that is the one on Moore's Mill, right when you turn off.
1: Oh, yeah. Oh, no. Yeah. I think that's the Slaughter train. It's the same train.
0: It constantly is on.
1: It also goes, it crosses Slaughter, a very busy road.
0: Downtown.
1: It crosses Pratt, a very busy road. It crosses Moore's Mill.
0: And they're long trains.
1: Hey, and they don't care.
0: No.
1: They just inch through there going 1 mile an hour.
0: You know what time trains run? You know the regular time?
1: Uh-huh.
0: They don't have one.
1: No, correct.
0: That's why you got it. Everybody's like, they got a schedule. No, they don't. They just drive till they get to where they
1: are. Hey, they ask me all the time, because everybody at the Rocket Center knows I take Slaughter. They go, what time's that train? I go, you can almost bet on somewhere around 1 and somewhere around 6, but then again, anything goes.
0: No, they're trains. They're just whenever they're loaded, they go, and they drop off and turn around and come back.
1: Mr. Jetski, who earlier this morning mentioned that we should have...
0: Mr. Jetski.
1: What did he mention? It should be all apartments and car washes.
0: And he's buying Ditto Landing.
1: Missed us back.
3: Yo, Jimbo Casio. Want to chime in and add another waterfront area, which is Triana.
1: Yeah, there's a put your boat in the water in Triana thing. What do you call that? Boat ramp.
0: Let's see. You can have a lab-grown diamond piece for Steve Hobbs.
1: Yeah, but he's Athens. Do we want to include the surrounding areas? This is a big gunfight we're having.
0: Hey, Chris Mixer, should we go to break?
1: Yeah.
0: We got a ton, and there's some good ones coming.
1: All right,
0: in.
1: We're coming back with this here in just a few minutes here on Rocket 95.1.
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2: Yeah, absolutely. Yes.
3: Do they still have the fee on there?
2: I hadn't shopped there in a while, but I used to go and get stuff over there at a store, and every time the receipt had a upcharge because the privilege of getting on the property of Cliff Farms.
3: Stephen Hopkins said a swing set for the Dead Children's Playground.
2: Yeah, because that's what moves. That's what the swings move.
3: Is that going to be too scary?
2: See, that's what I don't know how.
3: Dead Children's Playground, we can't have promoting that.
2: Yeah, but it's so famous. Game? It's infamous to us around here.
3: Well, what if they just, that's what I'm saying, what if they just do Maple Hill Cemetery?
2: Yeah, because it's a part of that.
3: Stephen Hopkins said, and the Jesse James story is not real. There's never been any proof that he was ever arrested here.
2: There you go. That's what I need to hear. I need to hear these things proved or disproved. Jesse C. tapped in. Jesse C.
4: Decatur already has its own Decaturopoly. Don't give them more credit than they deserve.
3: When I look, there's some bootlegs out there. That's why this is the first official, actually, Monopoly Huntsville edition.
2: What is it, Milton Bradley or Hasbro?
3: Hasbro.
2: Rob Allen tapped that app. Rob, good morning. Go right ahead.
5: Hey, guys. Rob Allen here, chiming in on your things to put on the Huntsville-opoly board. If you're going to put Madison Square Mall, which I have no problem with, you put, as restaurants go, it's not around anymore, but it was a staple when I was a kid. El Palacio, probably the greatest Mexican restaurant ever in the city of Huntsville. And my dad used to tell me stories about the Jesse James escaping through the tunnels under the courthouse by Big Spring Park. And, you know, there was always legends like he hid gold or money there, whatever. But, yeah, he said there used to be a restaurant also underneath the courthouse. I think you had to access it through the parking garage or whatever. But I know that cave runs all the way from one side of Huntsville to the other. But that's all I know. Thanks, guys.
3: Keep on a restaurant.
2: Thank you, Rob.
3: What do we? I say we'd explore it if that's a thing.
2: Let's go. Teresa Colgan tapped that out. Teresa Colgan, good morning.
6: Do not include other cities. Scottsboro has its own Monopoly, so I think some of these other ones do too.
2: Yeah.
3: But these are bootlegs.
2: There you go.
3: These are bootlegs, though.
2: I don't think we should include other cities. Mm. Now, when you start talking about Muscle Shoals and the music scene and the history that's up there.
3: You can't go to Muscle Shoals unless you're going to branch out to all of them.
2: That's what I'm saying. That's what I was going to say. I mean, maybe it gets acknowledged in a community chest or a chance card, but it can't be a place that you land on and buy property on. You know what I mean? Maybe it's mentioned. You know, you record a song at Muscle Shoals Studio or whatever it's called, and you make $500.
3: We got like 40 squares to do.
2: Yeah, we got a bunch of squares.
3: I mean, we haven't said, look, I know we're having fun with it. We haven't said 40 things to put on there yet, though.
2: Hey, don't forget, go. We got to do something fancy on get $200 when you pass go or go to jail.
3: Do they just keep go? I don't know what all they keep. You know what I mean?
2: I don't know. I really don't know. I know they're keeping community chest and chance, but the cards are going to be personalized for Huntsville.
3: Like, if I was making it, I would be scared to

0: at any restaurant, it's almost like the kiss of death. You know what I mean?
1: Because
0: as soon
1: close.
0: As it comes out, yeah, as soon as it comes out, they're closed.
1: Well, the legendary ones are safe, I think. Like Big Spring Cafe, Big Ed's Pizza, those things are safe. Bandito Burrito.
0: Well, listen to them. El Palacio was the greatest one ever, and it just shut right down.
1: Yeah, that was before my time. I don't remember.
0: It was before my time.
1: I don't remember.
0: Bradley Helton said, Rocket 95.1 Community Chess. One VIP concert tickets on a radio. Win $250.
1: In.
0: I like it.
1: Let's get it on there.
0: Robin Hogan said, Egg Beater Jesus, Panoply, Chance Card. You have tickets to an outdoor music festival. It gets rained out. You lose $200.
1: Oh, that brings to mind Big Spring Park.
0: That needs to be on there. Justin Garrett said, Gigapart should be on there.
1: Gigaparts?
0: Jeremy Taco Patterson said, Decatur equals jail. Go directly to Decatur. Do not pass go. Do not collect $200. See, y'all are popping off now.
2: That's great.
0: Jason Chauncey said, Jose Canseco at the Huntsville Stars.
1: Oh, yeah. Legendary story where he hit a home run onto the parkway.
0: They had everybody there.
1: Yeah.
0: Mark McGuire and Walt Weiss. And
1: big names.
0: Boy, these are coming in hot and heavy now, dude.
1: Y'all keep them coming if you want to. I personally love that y'all got it.
0: Yeah.
1: You completely embraced exactly what we needed out of this. So thank you very much for being involved with the show.
0: All right, hit us up. We're going to wrap it up on air unless they keep rolling in. They can keep rolling in. We might revisit it.
1: Yeah.
0: We've still got tickets for the new remastered Metallica album, Reload Remastered. So we'll get you a chance at that before 10 a.m. as well. So keep it right here on The Rocket.
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8: I'm News 19 meteorologist Ben Smith. We could see a round of strong to severe thunderstorms across the Tennessee Valley for this afternoon, with damaging winds the main threat today, with highs in the mid-80s. Overnight lows tonight will be in the upper 60s, and a decent afternoon, only a few isolated showers on Tuesday with highs in the mid-80s. I'm News 19 meteorologist Ben Smith with your Weather Authority forecast.
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0: Rocket 95.1, bring me the horizon and throne at quarter till nine. 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
1: Come on now.
0: Yes, sir, buddy.
1: We got to give away some tickets. We got to give away that code with a game we call Mosh Pit Math.
0: Bring it on.
1: Mosh Pit Math. We give you a math problem, a word problem. And we've made it rock and roll a little bit.
0: Yeah.
1: You basically got to answer the math problem, and first person to correctly do so at 256-534-9595, you will win. Jimbo.
0: Yep.
1: Shinedown has 25 number one hits.
0: Okay.
1: 25 number one hits. They are your favorite band. You decide to go see them. You went to 4 shows this month. At each show, you buy 3 beers before the show, 2 more during the encore, and 1 during the song you hate.
0: So much math. You've already lost me.
1: How many bad financial choices, a.k.a. beers, did you buy during your show run? Are you ready?
0: You're going to have to do it again.
1: Shinedown has 25 number one hits. That's why they're your favorite band. So you went to see them 4 times in the past month. At each show, you buy 3 beers before the show, 2 more during the encore, and 1 during that song you hate. So how many total beers did you make during your 4 show run?
0: How many total beers did you buy? All right. 256-534-9595. A little math this morning to get the brain working. Hey, Rocket, who's this?
2: Jason.
0: Jason, do you know the answer to our mosh pit math problem here?
2: It's 24.
1: It is 24, yes.
0: Jason nailed it.
1: 3 beers before, 2 beers in the encore, 1 during the song gate. That's 6 beers per show times 4. You went to 4 shows. That's 24 beers. Brother, you're going to get this awesome remastered Metallica album. You're going to have some fun with that. Hang on the line. We'll get some info. Everybody else. Now, we have different formats all week, right?
0: Yeah. We've got a vinyl. We've got a CD. We've got these downloads. There's all kind of stuff. It's super cool.
1: Today, you get the super easy, super cool Reload Remastered Digital Download. Hang on the line. Everybody else, we got them all week long right here on Jimbo and Cassio.
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1: I'm News 19 meteorologist Ben Smith. We could see a round of strong to severe thunderstorms across the Tennessee Valley for this afternoon, with damaging winds the main threat today, with highs in the mid-80s. Overnight lows tonight will be in the upper 60s, and a decent afternoon, only a few isolated showers on Tuesday, with highs in the mid-80s. I'm News 19 meteorologist Ben Smith with your Weather Authority forecast.
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1: Got a wedding invitation in the mail the other day. 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To me, getting a wedding invitation is like getting subpoenaed. 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Just, I touched you. 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Why did they make the date so far away on the wedding invitation? Relax with your party. You're not the Olympics. And they ask you what you want to eat on the invitation? How the hell do I know what I want to eat a year from now? 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They're gonna start raising the chickens, do you?
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3: Cassio going to St. Augustine, Florida.
4: Going down to Florida, going to see a friend of mine. Going down to St. Augustine, stupid news is there.
3: Cassio, you didn't think pickleball could go ham, did you?
4: Pickleball could go ham.
3: Yeah.
4: Speaking of...
3: It's just the old people game, right?
4: Speaking of pickleballs, I thought you were going to bring those.
3: Pickleball. Oh, my pickleballs?
4: Yeah.
3: Oh, I finished them.
4: What? You didn't let me try them.
3: Mm-mm. No, they're gone. They got murdered at the Rocket Center yesterday.
4: Oh, I do.
3: Completely vacuumed up.
4: Bring foods in here for you to try.
3: Well, I made a mistake of opening them and tasting them, and they are over the moon delicious pickleballs.
4: But this is pickleball the game.
3: Yeah, this is real pickleball in St. Augustine,
4: Florida. I want to start playing pickleball.
3: Are you?
4: I want to.
3: Do it.
4: Will you play?
3: No. I got bad shoulders. I can't swing a tennis racket.
4: It's not as a pickle paddle.
3: What? Same thing. same motion.
4: Okay.
3: Cassio, a woman assaulted a stranger she was playing with in St. Augustine. She smashed him in the head with her paddle multiple times, causing several cuts and a large amount of blood on the pickleball court.
4: Oh, no.
3: Her name was Michelle Bannister. She told police it was necessary to stop a violent attempt to attack her son.
4: What?
3: Police found no imminent threat to her child at all.
4: Attack her son?
3: It's unclear how old the son was, but he was definitely old enough to play. The police believe Michelle was enraged when the guy critiqued his son's pickleball style.
4: Was he a coach or he just happened to look over and pop off?
3: Doesn't say. She's been charged with felony, aggravated battery with a deadly weapon, false identification given to a police officer because she gave her police a fake name, calling herself Ayanna Lee twice before the officers tracked her down.
4: Okay.
3: Here's a witness named Pickleball Pam to tell us about it.
5: That wouldn't be the one who I would pick. That would be feisty at all. That would have trouble coming his way. It would hurt a lot. I can't imagine doing it to anybody.
4: Okay, so
3: this
4: lady's got a reputation.
3: Oh, yeah, yeah.
4: They knew who it was going to be without mentioning it.
3: Yeah, yeah. She was that Karen.
4: Pickleball Pam.

0: Oh, the witness was pickleball pain.
1: Right.
0: Our girl, the aggressive one, is Michelle Bannister.
1: Right.
0: Didn't know.
1: Not to be confused with pickleball pain.
0: Well, I mean, if you're going to take up pickleball, like you're saying, you ought to think about some kind of fighting lesson. Some kind of...
1: Well, also on the other side of this coin, I do not have the stones. Because we've all been in a situation where a kid is acting up and doing something. I do not have the stones to even acknowledge that kid.
0: Oh, no.
1: Because just like this, parents will come out, as they should, and making sure my kid's okay.
0: Sure.
1: Doesn't mean your kid wasn't in the wrong. You still got to check the situation out.
0: Correct.
1: Let's not start hitting them because they critiqued your kid about their pickleball song.
0: Maybe he was trying to help the young man become a better pickleball player.
1: That's what I was asking. Is this guy a coach? I wish we knew the comment. You know what I mean?
0: Yeah, we don't know those details.
1: Hey, you should probably... I don't know any pickleball strategy.
0: Maybe you
1: should play the net more. You know what I mean?
0: Yeah.
1: Like, did he say that or was he literally like...
0: We don't know.
1: Hey, you suck at pickleball, kid.
0: It was just reported that he, quote, critiqued the son's play.
1: Okay.
0: Now, it could have been constructive criticism. Could have been, hey... Young man, here's how you become better.
1: Well,
0: like, step forward with your right foot first while you're hitting the ball. You know, something.
1: I know if you say something about a kid that, you know, and you're a parent, you want to immediately bow up. I get that. And I'm not saying I wouldn't attack somebody. I'm just saying you can't. In the eyes of the law,
0: correct.
1: You're wrong.
0: Right.
1: No matter what the guy said to your kid, you're not allowed to hit him with your pickleball paddle.
0: She went from playing pickleball to felony aggravated battery in front of her child.
1: Yeah, he can't.
0: Battery with a deadly weapon and false identification to a police officer. All from what was supposed to be a happy little pickleball game.
1: I want to see my parents stick up for me also, but do not want to see them go to jail.
0: Correct.
1: So if we can find that fine line where Pickleball Pam's not talking about us on the news, that is the ideal situation.
0: Now I'm wondering things like, how'd the kid get home?
1: Oh, it's a whole big
0: Pickleball kid. Pam gave him a rod.
1: Oh, yeah.
0: You think?
1: Or are we going to call Nana to come get us?
0: Yeah. I mean, police, now a cop has to sit there with the kid.
1: It's a whole
0: waiting
1: thing.
0: For somebody to come get him.
1: Whole thing.
0: Oh. Pickleball. All right, I need reports like this from you, from your pickleball experience when you take it up.
1: Well, I just feel like I want to do something. Maybe it's not pickleball.
0: When are you going to start playing?
1: I'm not good enough for softball.
0: You're way too old for kickball. I can tell you, I've tried it.
1: How is it? Is it a young man's game?
0: Oh, it's 20-somethings.
1: Well, I just got to kick a ball.
0: Just out of college. You know, it's that crew.
1: Did we not have a cooler and we're just kicking the ball? Is it serious?
0: That's what I thought it was going to be. Is cooler, just get around everybody laughing, having
1: kicking
0: a good old
1: ball.
0: Time. Yeah. No, it's hardcore.
1: Serious?
0: Oh, yeah. They're sliding out there.
1: Sliding?
0: Yeah.
1: No, there'll be no slides.
0: In my experience.
1: There'll be no slides.
0: I played about one kick of one game and I was out. I just got my car and left.
1: I got my car.
0: And that is your freaky Florida news from St. Augustine. Pickleball went ham.
1: With Pickleball Pam.
0: With Pickleball Pam on Rocket 95.1.
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7: I'm News 19 meteorologist Ben Smith. We could see a round of strong to severe thunderstorms across the Tennessee Valley for this afternoon, with damaging winds the main threat today, with highs in the mid-80s. Overnight lows tonight will be in the upper 60s, and a decent afternoon, only a few isolated showers on Tuesday, with highs in the mid-80s. I'm News 19 meteorologist Ben Smith with your Weather Authority forecast.
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0: 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Jimbo and Cassio heading out of here for a Monday. Thank you for listening. Thanks for being a part of the show this morning with all your Monopoly suggestions for the new Huntsville-themed Monopoly game. 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
1: 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Argentina, get a little messy action versus Austria. That's at noon. France and Iraq, Norway, Senegal, Jordan, and Algeria at 10. The four-season finale of Sullivan's Crossing at 7 on CW. American Ninja Warrior at 8 on NBC. It is the Western Region Finals there. Your late night talk show guest list, Jimmy Kimmel and Seth Meyers are on repeat. Jimmy Kimmel has Reese Witherspoon, Zoe Dutch, Robert Smigel, and a performance from Cats, the jellicle ball.
0: I don't know. Cats, the play.
1: What's the phrase? Jellicle.
0: Sounds like jellicle.
1: The jellicle ball.
0: You got me.
1: But whatever. Cats is going to be on. That's all you need to know.
0: Okay, sure.
1: That's Jimmy Fallon tonight. Enjoy your Monday. Keep chiming in on Monopoly Board on our social media at the Rocket 95.1. Tomorrow will be a Top 3 Tuesday. We'll get some life hacks. We got some more Five Finger Death Punch tickets, and we will continue our Metallica Reload Remastered giveaways all week long. 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
8: I'm News 19 meteorologist Jessica Comito. A Weather Authority impact day is out for the Tennessee Valley as we head throughout your Monday. We'll be monitoring that threat of some strong to severe thunderstorms, primarily heading into this afternoon and into your evening hours. With a favorable environment in place, any of those severe storms will be capable of producing damaging winds over 60 miles per hour, some large hail, but also a low-end tornado risk. Make sure you stick with the Weather Authority for the very latest. I'm News 19 meteorologist Jessica Comito with your Weather Authority update.

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2: I'm News 19 meteorologist Jessica Comito. A Weather Authority impact day is out for the Tennessee Valley as we head throughout your Monday. We'll be monitoring that threat of some strong to severe thunderstorms, primarily heading into this afternoon and into your evening hours. With a favorable environment in place, any of those severe storms will be capable of producing damaging winds over 60 miles per hour, some large hail, but also a low-end tornado risk. Make sure you stick with the Weather Authority for the very latest. I'm News 19 meteorologist Jessica Comito with your Weather Authority update.
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0: 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They've got your tickets to win to see Five Finger Death Punch at the Orion Amphitheater Wednesday, October 7th. 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
12: I'm News 19 meteorologist Jessica Comito. A Weather Authority impact day is out for the Tennessee Valley as we head throughout your Monday. We'll be monitoring that threat of some strong to severe thunderstorms, primarily heading into this afternoon and into your evening hours. With a favorable environment in place, any of those severe storms will be capable of producing damaging winds over 60 miles per hour, some large hail, but also a low-end tornado risk. Make sure you stick with the Weather Authority for the very latest. I'm News 19 meteorologist Jessica Comito with your Weather Authority update.
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0: 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And tomorrow morning, Jimbo and Cassio, they've got another pair of tickets for you to win. 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
18: From the WHNT News 19 Weather Authority, here is your latest forecast.
19: I'm News 19 meteorologist Jessica Camino. A Weather Authority impact day is out for the Tennessee Valley as we head throughout your Monday. We'll be monitoring that threat of some strong to severe thunderstorms, primarily heading into this afternoon and into your evening hours. With a favorable environment in place, any of those severe storms will be capable of producing damaging winds over 60 miles per hour, some large hail, but also a low-end tornado risk. Make sure you stick with the Weather Authority for the very latest. I'm News 19 meteorologist Jessica Camino with your Weather Authority update.
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The National Weather Service in Huntsville, Alabama, has issued a tornado warning for northwestern Jackson County in northeastern Alabama, northeastern Madison County in north central Alabama, southeastern Franklin County in middle Tennessee, until 2:15 p.m. Central Daylight Time. At 1:24 p.m. Central Daylight Time, a severe thunderstorm capable of producing a tornado was located near New Market, or 12 miles east of Moores Mill, moving east at 35 miles per hour. Hazard, tornado. Source, radar indicated rotation. Impact, flying debris will be dangerous to those caught without shelter. Mobile homes will be damaged or destroyed. Damage to roofs, windows, and vehicles will occur. Tree damage is likely. This tornadic thunderstorm will remain over mainly rural areas of northwestern Jackson, northeastern Madison, and southeastern Franklin counties, including the following locations: Bass, Francisco, Jericho, Estill Fork, Hightop, Anderson, Sherwood, and Larkin. Take cover now. Move to a basement or an interior room on the lowest floor of a sturdy building. 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If you are outdoors, in a mobile home, or in a vehicle, move to the closest substantial shelter and protect yourself from flying debris. Repeating, a tornado warning has been issued until 2:15 p.m. Central Daylight Time for the following counties in Alabama, Jackson, and Madison.

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0: 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And all this week, Jimbo and Cassio have given you a chance to win Metallica's Reload Remastered. 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
6: I'm News 19 meteorologist Jessica Camino. A Weather Authority impact day is out for the Tennessee Valley as we head throughout your Monday. We'll be monitoring that threat of some strong to severe thunderstorms, primarily heading into this afternoon and into your evening hours. With a favorable environment in place, any of those severe storms will be capable of producing damaging winds over 60 miles per hour, some large hail, but also a low-end tornado risk. Make sure you stick with the Weather Authority for the very latest. I'm News 19 meteorologist Jessica Camino with your Weather Authority update.

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0: Hey, I hope you're having a good Monday so far. I was just looking at the national calendar to see what we can celebrate today. And it turns out it's National Kissing Day. When was the last time you had a good makeout session? And I had to look it up because I know it's good for you. I always read it was good for you. But it is true that every single good thing your brain can throw at your body comes from kissing. You get dopamine, serotonin, oxytocin. It lowers your cortisol and reduces your anxiety. You get endorphins, which can kill a headache or cramps. It lowers your blood pressure. You can burn, depending on how vigorously you're kissing, up to 26 calories a minute and use 146 muscles. And some dermatologists even say now that it could boost collagen production around your mouth. So it's good for your skin. So go on with it. It's also National Insect Day, which I'm excited about as an amateur entomologist. That's my dream job. If I weren't doing this, I would be looking at bugs all day. I like big bugs and I cannot lie. But if you discover an insect, you can name it for yourself. I thought that was funny because there's so many bugs. You know that people got really silly with it. The most recently discovered insect was in Australia, because of course it was, but it wasn't a spider. It was a giant stick insect. And the largest insect you're bound to see here in Alabama or in Tennessee is a stag beetle with these really long, formidable looking pinchers that don't do anything. They're just for show. They're just showing off for the ladies. I found a giant beetle in my yard just a few days ago. And of course I picked it up, but apparently it packs a punch. I didn't get my fingers near the pinchers, but it was a root borer. And it was the biggest one that I've seen here. But if you do discover a bug, you can name it what you want, which is how I discovered that the Pietsakake fly is a thing. The aggravation beetle exists. And there's something called the Bah Humbug, which is, to be fair, it's a snail. I don't know why they would call it a Bah Humbug, but that's his name, just so you know. On the way, we got Red Hot Chili Peppers, Eva Under Fire and Shinedown after this on Rocket 95.1.
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9: I'm News 19 meteorologist Jessica Camino. A Weather Authority impact day is out for the Tennessee Valley as we head throughout your Monday. We'll be monitoring that threat of some strong to severe thunderstorms, primarily heading into this afternoon and into your evening hours. With a favorable environment in place, any of those severe storms will be capable of producing damaging winds over 60 miles per hour, some large hail, but also a low-end tornado risk. Make sure you stick with the Weather Authority for the very latest. I'm News 19 meteorologist Jessica Camino with your Weather Authority update.
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Rocket 95.1, Eva Under Fire. This is Villainous. Don't forget, they're coming to town to play the Orion Amphitheater in October. And Jimmo and Cassio have your tickets to go see them, along with Five Finger Death Punch tomorrow morning.

Rocket 95.1. I'm Josie. I did just mention this because we were playing Eva Under Fire, but let me mention again, Five Finger Death Punch is coming to the Orion Amphitheater in October, along with Eva Under Fire and Cody Jinx. You do have a chance to win tickets to go see them tomorrow morning with Jimbo and Cassio. Here's their latest Eye of the Storm.

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Avoid windows. If you are outdoors, in a mobile home, or in a vehicle, move to the closest substantial shelter and protect yourself from flying debris. Repeating, a tornado warning has been issued until 4:30 p.m. Central Daylight Time for the following counties in Alabama, Jackson and Madison.

0: Rock at 95.1. I'm Josie. Let me just tell you, if you are a Sam's Club member and you have the app on your phone, don't be alarmed when you see something different. They have changed their logo. I clicked on a whole article about this because they were like, ooh, Sam's Club making major changes. It's not. It's not even unique. It is Facebook Blue, and it's an S. I don't know. I don't know who told them. I don't know. I guess the marketing guys needed paid. They were like, you know what you should do is change your logo. So now it's just an S with a diamond shape at the top of it. I don't know. It's the most low-effort rebrand I've ever seen in my life. So if you spot that on your phone, just know that that's just the Sam's Club app now. Got Nickelback on the way. Lit and Alice in Chains after this on Rock at 95.1.
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7: I'm News 19 meteorologist Efren Afonte. Showers and thunderstorms we have right now will finally dissipate by early this evening. And then late tonight, we'll have a little bit of showers, but that'll be it. In the morning, we'll start off with mostly cloudy skies. Low temperatures expected in the mid to upper 60s. But by the afternoon, we're looking at mostly sunny skies. So high temperatures will reach the mid 80s. I'm News 19 meteorologist Efren Afonte.
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That was Rush Tom Sawyer, which they only came up with that name because they were in a rush. They had booked a gig for the very first time, and they were going to be playing a coffee house called The Cough Inn, which is the most metal name for a coffee shop.

0: up either. But yeah, when they booked the gig, they didn't even have a name for the band. So at the last minute, they were trying to think of something, and John Rutsey's older brother yelled out, "Why don't you just call the band Rush, since you're in such a hurry?" And they're like, "Huh, that's pretty good. Good enough. That'll do." Got Highly Suspect on the way. Collective Soul after this on Rocket 95.1.
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1: All right, it's time for the 5 o'clock double shot, going with something romantic today, because it's National Kissing Day. Now, the only reason we have this 311 version of Love Song is because Adam Sandler went to a 311 show and went backstage and hung out with the band afterwards. So as he was hanging out with them, he was like, oh, I got this movie I'm doing called 50 First Dates. Do you think you could put something together for it? And they were like, sure. Which before they formed 311, they used to cover a lot of the Cure songs. So they're like, we got one ready for you. And that's what they went with. So the first one up is 311 Love Song on Rocket.

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0: We're looking at mostly sunny skies. High temperatures will reach the mid-80s. I'm News 19 meteorologist Efren Afonte.
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0: Rocket 95.1. I'm Josie. Haggis is in the news today because the governor of Massachusetts had to come out and say he really didn't legalize it. Because you just can't joke around if you're a politician. Everybody's going to take you at... why would everybody take you at your word if you're a politician? At any rate, they did take him literally. But he just wanted to welcome Scotland and their team's fans to Boston for the World Cup. Let me just go ahead and tell you this. First, I thought the World Cup was like the Super Bowl. I will admit, I thought it was a game. I did not know this thing was going to be going on until July. So just so you know. So to make it a big deal in Massachusetts, he jokingly said that they were going to legalize haggis, which was outlawed in 1970 because it's just a bunch of sheep parts. Like, it's just a bunch of sheep organs. They were like, what can we do with this? And it's lungs and liver and everything you can think of. Now, if you get haggis in the States, it's usually with chicken liver and ground lamb. But if you do want to make it a traditional thing, you're supposed to serve it with neeps and tatties, which are potatoes, and a shot of whiskey, which presumably is the only way anybody could want to eat haggis. On the way, we got Stone Temple Pilots, Linkin Park after this on Rocket 95.1.
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0: 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I'm Josie. Five Finger Death Punch, by the way, coming to play the Orion Amphitheater in October. They'll be here along with special guests Eva Under Fire and Cody Jinks. 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
1: Can't drink, can't draw, can't drown them away. 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

0: 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I'm Josie, and now for something completely different. The name Tom Ryan probably does not ring a bell to you, but he is the one guy that is responsible for a lot of the foods that we love. He is a three-time MSU graduate. He has a background in food science and a PhD in flavor and fragrance, and he's the guy that came up with Jif peanut butter. It is Jif. Okay. Which makes sense, because when you know something about how our brains respond to sugar, like that just made sense. He's like, did you try adding a lot of sugar to peanut butter? And that was kind of the thing he went with for a lot of his career. And it worked out for him because he's the guy that came up with the McFlurry, with the McGriddle, when they started putting syrup in the little bun thing to go with your sausage, because that's awesome also. Pretty much everything on the McDonald's value menu. He co-founded Smashburger, and in 1988, he was working for Pillsbury for their frozen pizza dough. But the COO of Pizza Hut called him, and he said, you know what? Everything that can be done in pizza has been done. Do you have any ideas? And so he went on to invent both the meat lover's pizza and the stuffed crust pizza. Because if you can't add sugar to it, you just add cheese to it. Brilliant, brilliant. On the way, we got White Snake, Seven Dust, and Offspring after this on Rocket 95.1.
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